0: So, Robin, how you feeling?
1: I'm all right. 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

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I want $10 deductible. I want $20 notes.

0: 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Thank you very much. 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

Good evening, Pittsburgh! 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And I was checking out the girls in the audience tonight before we came out. 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So. This is for you girls, okay?

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1: 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Stevie Winwood, come on. Stevie Winwood. You want to tell them what we're going to do, man?
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1: 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It is my pleasure to introduce...
2: 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Now, in a moment.
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23: 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Rod Stewart.
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44: 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You give me a great pleasure. 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
1: We can go on all the way through with it this time. I'll take two and then it's on you, right?
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3: 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That's what I'm saying, what I'm saying all the time.
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1: Thank you. Top. Thank you. Top. Thank you. Top. Top. Top. This one's called Nelly the Ellie.

They brought an intelligent elephant, and Nelly was her name. One dark night, she slipped her iron chain, and off she ran to Hindustan and was never

and desks. I just want you to know I can see through your masks. Like Judas of old, you lie and deceive. A world war can be won.